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0: Dublay bringing us the Captain Everhart. Well, the weather conditions haven't been exactly smooth sailing. We've had a little rain here and there. I just look at that as opportunities to go to the movie theater. And there's some great movies you can see, well, today, tonight. How about The Devil Wears Prada 2 or The Mandalorian and Grogu? Yeah, I think I'm going to go see what that's about this weekend. But for now, I'm going to stay inside your radio. I'm going to be high and dry while we move on to the fifth dimensions, up, up, and away, and the sounds of the new Seekers.
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0: You want to catch them in a live fashion? Well, you might have to make your way to Canada around the beginning of October. It could be an ideal time to maybe kick off the winter season a little early with REO Speedwagon in Chicago and Toronto. But, you know, you can always count on hearing from them. And you heard the reason why here at Life 103.1. And don't forget that the ticket window, that can pop up any day, any time. When it does, be on the ready to be the correct caller when prompted to do so. And that way you could get tickets for upcoming events. And in the meantime, well, you can listen to Fleetwood Mac as Stevie Nicks continues to celebrate her 78th birthday today. 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
2: NCN News, I'm John Champion. Heavy rain in western North Carolina brought flooding and washouts Tuesday in Henderson County, especially around Girton and Bat Cave. Officials say some areas received up to 10 inches of rain, reopening painful memories of Hurricane Helene. Henderson County Chief Communications Officer Mike Morgan tells WLOS.
3: There's no doubt people are, hate to use the term PTSD, but it's a little bit of kind of what people have from the storm. And again, this is the first time we've had some really significant weather since Helene. We've had a few little instances since then, but especially this area that got hit so hard to get hit again.
2: North Carolina farmers are welcoming the rain, saying it's finally making a dent in the weeks-long drought. For weeks, farmers say certain crops have struggled, and they have been uncertain about harvest. Many have relied on irrigation systems and ponds to support their crops. Rhonda Ingram owns a produce farm near High Point, and she tells WGHP.
4: We can water all we want, but what falls out of the sky sometimes is a much greater benefit than what we're able to apply by drip irrigation.
2: Farmers who are working to supply summer produce will find the rain a welcome sight after weeks without it. NASA is moving ahead with plans for a moon base, awarding contracts for landers, rovers, and drones less than 2 months after the Artemis II mission. Blue Origin will provide landers to deliver moon buggies near the lunar South Pole, while Firefly Aerospace will send drones. Officials say,
5: with Moonbase, Artemis astronauts will stay longer, explore farther, and conduct the kinds of science that advances exploration itself, understanding how humans operate off-world, how we build infrastructure, and how we prepare for Mars.
2: NASA hopes the equipment will arrive before astronauts return to the moon as early as 2028. Right now, on this Tuesday evening, you're listening to NCN News.
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is Chris Ryan, and I am from Pinehurst. I love the station. We keep it on both of the car radios and in the house. If I want to feel connected to what's going on, it's great because I get instant information, the best weather reports, the best music.

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More of the music you'll never forget. You can always make that a part of the special moments in your life and keep them timeless with not only Bill Medley and Jennifer Warnes, but also Tommy James and the Shondells.

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0: Angie Michaels bringing you Sophie B. Hawkins, and Before My Day Officially Comes to an End. 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

My name is Brian Fong. I live in Salt Lake City. I found this station through my children who live here in Southern Pines area, and I listen to it all the time. I do massage therapy, and my clients love to hear this music, and I appreciate it. Very good music. 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
1: Yeah, you, it's me, your heart. 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We've got to talk. 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
1: This has got to be the saddest day of my life. 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Let's just

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2: MCN News, I'm Mike Rayley. Republican lawmakers in North Carolina are pushing proposals that would shorten the state's early in-person voting period and eliminate a Sunday voting day statewide. Two bills are moving through the General Assembly. House Speaker Destin Hall.
3: That's something that, you know, we're certainly open to.
2: Texas Attorney General Ken Paxton has won the Republican nomination for the U.S. Senate. He defeated four-term Senator John Cornyn. Cornyn says his campaign for re-election came up short.
4: I've always supported the Republican ticket, and I intend to do so again in this general election. I've said throughout this race that I trust the voters of Texas, and they've made their decision, and I must respect it.
2: Heavy rain in western North Carolina caused flooding and road washouts on Tuesday in Henderson County. Henderson County Chief Communications Officer Mike Morgan told WLOS.
5: There's no doubt people are, hate to use the term PTSD, but it's a little bit of kind of what people have from the storm. And again, this is the first time we've had some really significant weather since Helene. We've had a few little instances since then, but especially this area that got hit so hard to get hit again.
2: The North Carolina-based Samaritan's Purse is sending an Ebola treatment center and protective equipment for healthcare workers in the Democratic Republic of the Congo. Ken Isaacs is Vice President of Programs and Government Relations and tells Spectrum News One.
6: Coming to set up Ebola treatment centers. We'll have epidemiologists. We have water and sanitation hygiene engineers.
2: North Carolina farmers are welcoming the rain, saying it's finally making a dent in the weeks-long drought. Rhonda Ingram owns a produce farm near High Point.
7: Even though we have irrigation here, that's one of the crops that we cannot successfully irrigate. So they were borderline.
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9: Showers and storms still in the forecast, although not as widespread today. But go ahead and keep the umbrella handy. It's partly sunny today. Some late day showers and storms are possible. It's very warm and humid with highs in the mid to upper 80s. A couple of showers and storms around tonight. Temperatures stay in the low 70s. It's partly cloudy Thursday. A few isolated showers and storms possible with high temperatures in the upper 80s. I'm meteorologist Amy Wilmoth in the NCN Weather Center.

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0: 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We listen to it in the car. We have it at the house. It's what makes us feel good. 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
2: Stanley Cup playoffs, Eastern Conference final tonight in Montreal. The Canadiens and Hurricanes battle in Game 4 with Carolina up 2-1. The series winner will take on Vegas. The Golden Knights swept Colorado to advance. Carolina Panthers workouts are underway. The team taking part in organized team activities as they get set for mandatory minicamp coming up the second week of June. The Braves outlasted the Red Sox 7-6 in Boston. Michael Harris had four hits, including a two-run homer. Matt Olson also had a two-run shot. The win snapped the two-game slide for the Braves, who lead the NL East. NCAA baseball tournament action in Morgantown this Friday. Wake Forest will face Kentucky. East Carolina takes on Tennessee in Chapel Hill. In Tuscaloosa, it'll be South Carolina Upstate battling Oklahoma State. The Tar Heels will face VCU in Chapel Hill this Friday. In Auburn, it'll be Central Florida taking on NC State. Coastal Carolina faces Northern Illinois in Tallahassee. In Atlanta, it's Oklahoma against the Citadel.
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6: We still have a stationary frontal boundary nearby, so a couple of isolated showers and storms still possible today, but not likely widespread. It's partly sunny, warm, and humid with highs in the mid to upper 80s. A couple of showers and storms possible tonight. Temperatures stay in the low 70s. A couple of isolated showers and storms are possible on Thursday, and it's still warm and muggy with high temperatures in the upper 70s. I'm meteorologist Amy Wilmuth in the NCN Weather Center.
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8: Showers and storms still in the forecast, although not as widespread today. But go ahead and keep the umbrella handy. It's partly sunny today. Some late day showers and storms are possible. It's very warm and humid with highs in the mid to upper 80s. A couple of showers and storms around tonight. Temperatures stay in the low 70s. It's partly cloudy Thursday. A few isolated showers and storms possible with high temperatures in the upper 80s. I'm meteorologist Amy Wilmoth in the NCN Weather Center.
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2: AP News, I'm Marcela Sanchez. President Trump is meeting with his cabinet today for talks aimed at ending the war with Iran. This comes just days after insisting that his administration and Tehran had, quote, largely negotiated a settlement, but with the negotiations still in a state of flux. Meanwhile, Iran is calling yesterday's U.S. military strikes a sign of bad faith. The U.S. military described the strikes in southern Iran as defensive and says its targets included missile launch sites and mine-laying boats. Texas Attorney General Ken Paxton has won the Republican nomination for U.S. Senate, easily defeating four-term Senator John Cornyn. President Trump endorsed Paxton last week, calling him a true MAGA warrior. Construction is underway at the White House for a 250th anniversary celebratory UFC fight.
3: Crews are busy building a temporary octagon-shaped cage on the White House South Lawn for a UFC bout. The event is meant to help mark the nation's 250th anniversary and falls on President Donald Trump's 80th birthday. Online renderings show the fight space ringed by a red, white, and blue stage beneath an arch with stars and stripes patterns. The cage will be surrounded by 5,000 seats, with additional large screens nearby broadcasting the fight. The project is part of Trump's broader White House renovations, including a new patio, Presidential Walk of Fame, and a ballroom. I'm Geffen Coolball.
2: A woman fired by an Indiana university over her Facebook post criticizing conservative activist Charlie Kirk after he was killed will receive $225,000 in a legal settlement. Suzanne Swirk's attorneys say her former employer, Ball State University president, violated her free speech rights. This is AP News.
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7: We still have a stationary frontal boundary nearby, so a couple of isolated showers and storms still possible today, but not likely widespread. It's partly sunny, warm, and humid with highs in the mid to upper 80s. A couple of showers and storms possible tonight. Temperatures stay in the low 70s. A couple of isolated showers and storms are possible on Thursday, and it's still warm and muggy with high temperatures in the upper 70s. I'm meteorologist Amy Wilmuth in the NCN Weather Center.
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0: 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And good morning. 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
2: Stanley Cup playoffs, Eastern Conference final tonight in Montreal. The Canadiens and Hurricanes battle in game four with Carolina up 2-1. The series winner will take on Vegas. The Golden Knights swept Colorado to advance. Carolina Panthers workouts are underway. The team taking part in organized team activities as they get set for mandatory minicamp coming up the second week of June. The Braves outlasted the Red Sox 7-6 in Boston. Michael Harris had four hits, including a two-run homer. Matt Olson also had a two-run shot. The win snapped the two-game slide for the Braves, who lead the NL East. NCAA baseball tournament action in Morgantown this Friday. Wake Forest will face Kentucky. East Carolina takes on Tennessee and Chapel Hill. In Tuscaloosa, it'll be South Carolina Upstate battling Oklahoma State. The Tar Heels will face VCU in Chapel Hill this Friday. In Auburn, it'll be Central Florida taking on NC State. Coastal Carolina faces Northern Illinois and Tallahassee. In Atlanta, it's Oklahoma against the Citadel.
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7: Showers and storms still in the forecast, although not as widespread today. But go ahead and keep the umbrella handy. It's partly sunny today. Some late day showers and storms are possible. It's very warm and humid with highs in the mid to upper 80s. A couple of showers and storms around tonight. Temperatures stay in the low 70s. It's partly cloudy Thursday. A few isolated showers and storms possible with high temperatures in the upper 80s. I'm meteorologist Amy Wilmoth in the NCN Weather Center.
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0: That's Ray Charles this morning, Life 103.1 WLHC. What's going on? From our community calendar, Miracle Baptist Church is hosting Gospel Sounds on the Grounds. It's this Saturday beginning at 3 o'clock. It'll be a fun afternoon of gospel singing, fellowship with friends and neighbors, and you are invited again this Saturday afternoon. That's what's going on, Life 103.1.
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6: We still have a stationary frontal boundary nearby, so a couple of isolated showers and storms still possible today, but not likely widespread. It's partly sunny, warm, and humid with highs in the mid to upper 80s. A couple of showers and storms possible tonight. Temperatures stay in the low 70s. A couple of isolated showers and storms are possible on Thursday, and it's still warm and muggy with high temperatures in the upper 70s. I'm meteorologist Amy Wilmuth in the NCN Weather Center.
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0: It's Mariah Carey and Hero, Life 103.1. And as you're trying to figure out what's on the menu today, add some grapes. It is National Grape Day today. Grapes are wonderful in any form. Maybe some grape juice or just a big handful or a bowl of grapes. Oh, it's National Flip-Flop Day today. That's a sign that summer's upon us. Get those flip-flops out. And more timeless favorites as we head toward 8. Looking Glass, James Taylor, John Travolta, and Olivia Newton-John from Grease, all on the way. 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
2: Plant-based diets are known to be beneficial in reducing risk of diseases such as diabetes and high blood pressure. Now there's evidence that healthier plant-based diets may lower risk of Alzheimer's disease and other dementia. The word healthier caught my eye. A study in the journal Neurology says a healthy plant-based diet prioritizes whole grains, fruits, vegetables, nuts, legumes, tea, and coffee. It says an unhealthy plant-based diet includes added sugars, fruit juices, refined grains, and potatoes that tend to be eaten as fast foods. The study followed more than 90,000 middle-aged adults for an average of 11 years. Overall, those eating the healthiest plant-based diet had a 12% lower risk of dementia than those with the unhealthiest.
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7: Showers and storms still in the forecast, although not as widespread today. But go ahead and keep the umbrella handy. It's partly sunny today. Some late day showers and storms are possible. It's very warm and humid with highs in the mid to upper 80s. A couple of showers and storms around tonight. Temperatures stay in the low 70s. It's partly cloudy Thursday. A few isolated showers and storms possible with high temperatures in the upper 80s. I'm meteorologist Amy Wilmoth in the NCN Weather Center.
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2: NCN News, I'm Mike Rayleigh. North Carolina lawmakers are back home in their districts this week, a month after they returned to session and while budget negotiations are ongoing. Senate Minority Leader Cindy Badge told the News Observer,
3: "It's really unfortunate the Republicans have decided that after an entire month of hard work, that they've decided that they want to go home, despite the fact that we still don't have a budget 323 days since they were supposed to pass it."
2: Texas Attorney General Ken Paxton has won the Republican nomination for the U.S. Senate. He defeated four-term Senator John Cronin. And Paxton told supporters,
4: "When everyone in Washington told him to abandon me and abandon the people of Texas, he didn't listen. Instead, he gave his complete and total endorsement."
2: Of course, President Trump, authorities have confirmed that one person died, nine others remain unaccounted for after a chemical tank imploded at a pulp and paper mill in Washington state. They say there is no hope to rescue those missing. North Carolina is still facing major drought problems despite days of much-needed rain in some areas of the state. Fox 46 meteorologist Brandon Lawson is in Charlotte.
5: "In 1 month, we need 10 to 15 inches of rainfall across the region to end the drought. In 3 months, we need 20 to 25 inches of rainfall to end the drought."
2: Republican lawmakers in North Carolina are pushing proposals that would shorten the state's early in-person voting period and eliminate a Sunday voting day statewide. Two bills moving through the General Assembly, Senate Bill 1084 and House Bill 66, would reduce the number of early voting days before elections. Three friends helped save prominent local sports figure from rip current in Wrightsville Beach, Ryan Gillespie, Giuseppe Marturo, and Deshaun Brown.
6: "You kind of just got to go with your gut and do what's right. You know, can't really overthink it."
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8: We still have a stationary frontal boundary nearby, so a couple of isolated showers and storms still possible today, but not likely widespread. It's partly sunny, warm, and humid with highs in the mid to upper 80s. A couple of showers and storms possible tonight. Temperatures stay in the low 70s. A couple of isolated showers and storms are possible on Thursday, and it's still warm and muggy with high temperatures in the upper 70s. I'm meteorologist Amy Wilmoth in the NCN Weather Center.
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Hamilton, Joe Frank and Reynolds, Falling in Love on Life 103.1. Love that you're starting the day with us. I'm Steve Kelly. Got the music news.

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0: It's Bette Midler from a distance here at Life 103.1. Steve Kelly with you this morning. It is May 27th, time for the morning music news. And today we begin in 1977. The Sex Pistols' God Save the Queen is released on this day. It sells about 150,000 copies in a week, despite being not played by a lot of radio stations and declined by some record stores. Again, 1977. 1987, U2's concert in Rome sets off an earthquake alarm as a result of the noise level. Once again, that was 1987. 1999, Lionel Richie and his wife Diane have their first child together. Miles Brockman, born again in 1999. Composer Luciano Berio dies at the age of 77 back in 2003. And in 2004, the Bee Gees are made Commanders of the Order of the British Empire, that award presented to him by Prince Charles at Buckingham Palace, again 2004. And on his 90th birthday, actor Christopher Lee announces the release of a heavy metal album. That was back in 2012. We lost Greg Allman of the Allman Brothers. He died at the age of 69 after a battle with liver cancer back in 2017. And after a 14-year hiatus, the Eagles reunite for a show in Burbank, California, this day back in 1994.
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5: Showers and storms still in the forecast, although not as widespread today. But go ahead and keep the umbrella handy. It's partly sunny today. Some late day showers and storms are possible. It's very warm and humid with highs in the mid to upper 80s. A couple of showers and storms around tonight. Temperatures stay in the low 70s. It's partly cloudy Thursday. A few isolated showers and storms possible with high temperatures in the upper 80s. I'm meteorologist Amy Wilmoth in the NCN Weather Center.

0: 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What's going on from our community bulletin board? Lee County Cooperative Extension hosting Jamboree, Saving the Bees One Beat at a Time. This is at the Chatham Street parking lot in Sanford on Saturday, this Saturday from 9 to noon. It'll be full of bee-free activities, and you are invited. Once again, this Saturday from 9 to noon. That's what's going on. 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
2: The Braves outlasted the Red Sox 7-6 in Boston. Michael Harris had four hits, including a two-run homer. Matt Olson also had a two-run shot. The win snapped the two-game slide for the Braves, who lead the NL East. NCAA baseball tournament action in Morgantown this Friday. Wake Forest will face Kentucky. East Carolina takes on Tennessee and Chapel Hill. In Tuscaloosa, it'll be South Carolina Upstate battling Oklahoma State. The Tar Heels will face VCU in Chapel Hill this Friday. In Auburn, it'll be Central Florida taking on NC State. Coastal Carolina faces Northern Illinois and Tallahassee. In Atlanta, it's Oklahoma against the Citadel. Stanley Cup playoffs, Eastern Conference final tonight in Montreal. The Canadiens and Hurricanes battle in Game 4 with Carolina up 2-1. The series winner will take on Vegas. The Golden Knights swept Colorado to advance. Carolina Panthers workouts are underway. The team taking part in organized team activities as they get set for mandatory minicamp coming up the second week of June.
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6: We still have a stationary frontal boundary nearby, so a couple of isolated showers and storms still possible today, but not likely widespread. It's partly sunny, warm, and humid with highs in the mid to upper 80s. A couple of showers and storms possible tonight. Temperatures stay in the low 70s. A couple of isolated showers and storms are possible on Thursday, and it's still warm and muggy with high temperatures in the upper 70s. I'm meteorologist Amy Wilmoth in the NCN Weather Center.

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I have my grandson Elliot here, and we just won 4 tickets. 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

0: That's Kenny Loggins this morning with Heart to Heart, a song he co-wrote with his good buddy Michael McDonald. And as we head toward 9, we're going to hear from the Steve Miller Band, Grover Washington Jr. and Bill Withers, Crosby, Stills, Nash & Young, and more, all coming up, Life 103.1.
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2: This is Christian Flores with Moore County Cooperative Extension. Today I'd like to talk about a bold, late-summer native perennial, Eutrochium fistulosum, commonly known as Joe Pieweed. Joe Pieweed belongs to the genus Eutrochium, a North American group of herbaceous flowering plants in the sunflower family. They are native to the United States and Canada and are known for their tall stature, sturdy stems, and large clusters of mauve to purple flowers that bloom from mid to late summer. Joe Pieweed is particularly valuable for pollinators supporting over 30 different species of insects. Their large flower heads provide nectar for butterflies, bees, and other beneficial insects at a time of year when many other plants have finished blooming. The name Joe Pie is traditionally linked to a Native American figure often identified as a Mohican leader named Joseph Pie, who lived in Massachusetts in the 18th century. The plant has long been associated with traditional medicinal uses, including treatments for fever and urinary ailments, though such uses are historical and not a substitute for modern medical care. In the landscape, Joe Pieweeds thrive in full sun to part shade and prefer moist soils, making them excellent choices for rain gardens, pond edges, and naturalized areas. Once established, they can become dramatic focal points in late summer and early fall. If you'd like to learn more about incorporating native perennials into your garden, contact your local Cooperative Extension office.
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5: Showers and storms still in the forecast, although not as widespread today. But go ahead and keep the umbrella handy. It's partly sunny today. Some late day showers and storms are possible. It's very warm and humid with highs in the mid to upper 80s. A couple of showers and storms around tonight. Temperatures stay in the low 70s. It's partly cloudy Thursday. A few isolated showers and storms possible with high temperatures in the upper 80s. I'm meteorologist Amy Wilmoth in the NCN Weather Center.
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2: AP News, I'm Marcela Sanchez. Texas Attorney General Ken Paxton defeated four-term Senator John Cornyn, becoming the Republican nominee for U.S. Senate. Paxton's victory in yesterday's runoff makes Cornyn the first Republican senator from Texas to lose the party's nomination for re-election. Paxton will now face Democratic nominee Representative James Tallarico. The Trump administration wants all current and future federal employees to sign non-disclosure agreements as part of a continuing crackdown on leaks to the media. A proposed notice is expected to be officially published in the Federal Register today. A former president is taking legal action against the Justice Department, AP correspondent Mike Kempin reports.
3: Joe Biden is suing the Justice Department in an attempt to block the release of audio recordings and transcripts of Biden's interviews with a ghostwriter. The files were obtained by the special counsel who investigated Biden's handling of classified documents during his time as a senator and vice president. Biden's lawyers say the Justice Department plans to release the files to Congress and a conservative group, the Heritage Foundation. They say the disclosure would constitute an unwarranted invasion of Biden's privacy. Biden did the interviews at his home in 2016 and 2017 when he was vice president. Mike Hempin, Washington.
2: President Trump had another medical exam yesterday. The 79-year-old president spent more than 3 hours at Walter Reed National Military Medical Center for what the White House described as preventive medical and dental checkups. In a social media post after the visit, Trump said he had just finished his six-month physical and that, quote, everything checked out perfectly. More stories at apnews.com. This is AP News.
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0: Here comes another hour of Timeless Favorites from Life 103.1, Kansas there, and we heard the Occasions as well before that with Girl Watcher, Steve Kelly with you, with the Association now, Life 103.1.
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0: It's Elton John. Sorry seems to be the hardest word from Life 103.1. Steve Kelly, congratulations is the award for Elton John today. Over the weekend, he received the Ivor's Academy Award, the Novello Award. 71st awards were handed out. 16 songwriters and composers picked him up. Elton John, also the late George Michael, was an honoree. That event happening in London. All right, more timeless favorites on the way. 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

0: That is Whitney Houston, Where Do Broken Hearts Go? 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

0: It's Christopher Cross. It's All Right on Life 103.1. And Steve Kelly making way for Robin O'Brien. She's next at the top of the hour. I'll see you back at 3, Life 103.1.
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2: NCN News. I'm Mike Riley. Republican lawmakers in North Carolina are pushing proposals that would shorten the state's early in-person voting period and eliminate a Sunday voting day statewide. Two bills moving through the General Assembly, Senate Bill 1084 and House Bill 66, would reduce the number of early voting days before elections. State Senate President Pro Tem Phil Berger.
3: 15 days of early voting just seem pretty excessive.
2: Authorities have confirmed that one person died, nine others remain unaccounted for after a chemical tank imploded at a pulp and paper mill in Washington State. They say there is no hope to rescue those missing. President Trump is congratulating Texas Senator John Cornyn for having a great career, while also congratulating the man who beat Cornyn in a primary with his endorsement, Ken Paxton. Cornyn tried for more than a year to show Trump and Texas Republicans he and the president were on the same team. Meanwhile, the president meets with his cabinet today at a precarious moment for talks aimed at ending the war with Iran. Immigration and Customs Enforcement detainees are taking their own lives at a pace that's unprecedented. The agency's two-year decade that's highlighting what experts call failures to care and oversight. That's from a new report. A recent shooting at the Wake County Courthouse is sparking safety concerns among attorneys. Gwendolyn White is charged with attempted murder in a shooting that injured two attorneys. Former U.S. Attorney Michael Easley Jr. told ABC 11,
4: I've spent my entire career up and down Fayetteville Street going in and out of our courts. And thankfully, I've never had to worry that violence could break out.
2: North Carolina farmers are welcoming the rain, saying it's finally making a dent in the weeks-long drought. For days, farmers have been struggling. Rhonda Ingram owns a produce farm near High Point.
5: All your field crops were really suffering if they were being able to plant them at all.
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6: Good gracious, Blake's Restaurant. 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

0: The Police and Every Breath You Take on Life 103.1. I'm Robin O'Brien. Wednesday is here. I hope your Wednesday's off to a great start. I hope you are happy and healthy. I'm happy to be here playing your timeless favorites till 3 o'clock this afternoon. Coming up today, an exciting edition of Four Things You Didn't Know Yesterday. A timeless favorite artist gets a documentary coming up next month. And next hour, a debut song that's a new to our playlist song on Life 103.1. The Manhattan's on the way. Later this hour, Johnny Rivers.
1: 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Join the Moore County Historical Association on Saturday, May 30th from 10 to 4 for a special Colonial Day at the Shaw House in Southern Pines. There'll be colonial reenactors, crafts from the period, a blacksmith, and more. The event is free and open to the public. CARA is hosting Quarters for CARA auction on Sunday, May 31st, starting at 2 at the Stevens Center in Sanford. What is a quarter auction? 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
1: This has got to be the saddest day of my life. I called you here today for a bit of bad news. 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We've been meeting here every day. 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When you turn and walk away, don't look back. 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

0: 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Before that, Bobby Darin, I'm Beginning to See the Light. 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

0: Here in My Heart, that's Chicago on Life 103.1. Before that, the Walker Brothers, The Sun Ain't Gonna Shine. On the way, Peaches and Herb.
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2: AP News, I'm Haya Pinjwani. Texas Attorney General Ken Paxton has easily beaten incumbent John Cornyn in a Texas Republican Senate runoff. AP Washington correspondent Sagar Meghani.
3: Paxton cruised days after President Trump officially backed him.
4: His endorsement in this is the most powerful force in politics.
3: It was the latest primary that saw the president help oust a GOP incumbent he did not see as loyal enough.
5: We've come up short.
3: Cornyn becomes the state's first GOP senator to lose a nomination for re-election, and after a bitter campaign, says he'll back Paxton in November.
5: I've always supported the Republican ticket, and I intend to do so again in this general election.
3: Sagar Meghani, Washington.
2: Israel says it's killed the new Hamas leader in Gaza. AP correspondent Charles de Ledesma reports.
6: Israel's defense minister, Israel Katz, and the Israeli military say the Tuesday airstrikes in Gaza City killed Mohammed Oda. Hamas has not commented on Oda so far. The strike comes less than 2 weeks after killing his predecessor. At least 5 people were killed and 12 injured in the attack on the market, including Oda, his wife, son and daughter, and another woman, local hospitals say. Thousands of people gathered on Wednesday for the joint funeral of the family in Gaza City. Mourners, covering the 4 bodies with green Hamas flags, marched from a mosque through the city, chanting and firing shots in the air.
2: Officials yesterday lifted evacuation orders for the final 16,000 residents near a damaged chemical tank in California. At a news conference Tuesday night, Orange County Fire Authority Interim Chief TJ McGovern said all evacuees can go home now.
7: We're happy to report that all evacuation orders have been lifted and residents have started to return home. To the residents, we thank you again.
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0: There's the debut song this week on Life 103.1, Paul Simon, Gone at Last. On the way, Barry White, Baby. Later this hour, The Monkees.
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6: I've heard people say that

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0: There's Kenny Rogers and Dolly Parton, Islands in the Stream on Life 103.1. Before that, Roy Orbison, Crying. Lee County Library is kicking off the 2026 Summer Reading Challenge, Unearth a Story, on Monday, June 1st from 2 to 3 at the main library, now on Bragg Street in Sanford. Sign up for the reading program while enjoying fun activities. It's a perfect way to get excited about a summer full of reading adventures.
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0: That's Tina Turner, What's Love Got to Do with It on Life 103.1. Before that, the Shangri-Las, and Remember. On the way, Greg Allman.
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2: This is Christian Flores with Moore County Cooperative Extension. Today I'd like to talk about a bold, late-summer native perennial, Eutrochium fistulosum, commonly known as Joe Pieweed. Joe Pieweed belongs to the genus Eutrochium, a North American group of herbaceous flowering plants in the sunflower family. They are native to the United States and Canada and are known for their tall stature, sturdy stems, and large clusters of mauve to purple flowers that bloom from mid to late summer. Joe Pieweed is particularly valuable for pollinators supporting over 30 different species of insects. Their large flower heads provide nectar for butterflies, bees, and other beneficial insects at a time of year when many other plants have finished blooming. The name Joe Pie is traditionally linked to a Native American figure often identified as a Mohican leader named Joseph Pie, who lived in Massachusetts in the 18th century. The plant has long been associated with traditional medicinal uses, including treatments for fever and urinary ailments, though such uses are historical and not a substitute for modern medical care. In the landscape, Joe Pieweeds thrive in full sun to part shade and prefer moist soils, making them excellent choices for rain gardens, pond edges, and naturalized areas. Once established, they can become dramatic focal points in late summer and early fall. If you'd like to learn more about incorporating native perennials into your garden, contact your local Cooperative Extension office.
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2: NCN News, I'm Mike Riley. Republican lawmakers in North Carolina are pushing proposals that would shorten the state's early in-person voting period and eliminate a Sunday voting day statewide. Jason Thompson is a spokesman for the North Carolina Board of Elections and told WRAL-TV.
3: We've heard from both senators and House members that are in favor of it. So you could see some action on this, and it could be something you see passed soon.
2: Texas Attorney General Ken Paxton has won the Republican nomination for the U.S. Senate. He defeated four-term Senator John Cornyn. Paxton told supporters,
4: "I'm honored to have his support. And I look forward to working with him in the Senate to deliver for Texas."
2: Yeah! Israel says it has killed the new leader of Hamas military wing, Mohammed Odeh, in airstrikes in Gaza City. The attack on Tuesday came less than 2 weeks after his predecessor was killed. Authorities have confirmed that one person died, nine others remain unaccounted for after a chemical tank exploded at a pulp and paper mill in Washington State. There is no hope for a rescue of those missing, they say. Heavy rain this week is continuing to impact local farmers from across the state, with some saying the damage feels eerily similar to what they experienced during Helene. Terry Kelly is director of the Henderson County Cooperative Extension Service and told WLOS,
5: "Quite a bit of crop damage and field damage. Obviously been in a drought, and we've kind of gone from one extreme to the other now. A lot of those fields got hit with this water, and they hadn't had a chance to stabilize yet."
2: North Carolina's Department of Transportation will roll out a redesigned version of its state traveler information website today. Kelly Wells is a travel information engineer with NCDOT.
6: They are probably our most excited customer because they'll be able to draw their own custom shape on the map, however precise they want it to be.
2: They're talking about firemen. 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
9: A southerly flow across the area, so it's still very warm, very muggy, and a few showers and storms are possible later today. It's breezy with high temperatures in the upper 80s. Tonight, we'll have a few thunderstorms early on. Then it's mostly cloudy with temperatures in the lower 60s. We'll have more sunshine ahead Thursday, just some isolated storms possible with high temperatures back in the upper 80s. I'm meteorologist Amy Wellmuth in the NCN Weather Center.
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0: That's Bette Davis Eyes and Kim Carnes on Life 103.1. I'm Robin O'Brien with a very unpopular opinion, I would imagine. I do not like to see animals in clothing. It's an animal. Do not dress it up. That's just my stance. Although, you know, I think I would love to have a series of hats if I was confident my cat would wear them. I would probably put a hat on him. But dogs that put on dresses and they take them out, I'm not a fan. 15% of pet owners say they dress up their pets at least weekly. And since I'm throwing out unpopular opinions, leave your dog at home. Leave it at home. I don't want to see your dog in the produce section of the grocery store. I just don't. Or your cat. Now everybody hates me. The Fortune's on the way later this hour, Classics 4.
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5: Keep the umbrella handy. We still have some rain chances over the next couple of days. Today it's mainly cloudy and just some spotty showers or storms, so not everybody sees the rain. It's breezy at times with highs in the upper 80s. A few storms early tonight, then it's mostly cloudy with temperatures in the low 70s. We should have more sunshine through the day Thursday, still an isolated shower or storm with highs in the upper 80s. I'm meteorologist Amy Wilmoth in the NCN Weather Center.
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0: Dan Murray, Could I Have This Dance on Life in 03.1. 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

0: That's Masterpiece from Atlantic Star on Life 103.1. And before that, heard from The Kinks, Sunny Afternoon. On the way, Al Wilson.
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5: A southerly flow across the area, so it's still very warm, very muggy, and a few showers and storms are possible later today. It's breezy with high temperatures in the upper 80s. Tonight we'll have a few thunderstorms early on, then it's mostly cloudy with temperatures in the lower 60s. We'll have more sunshine ahead Thursday, just some isolated storms possible with high temperatures back in the upper 80s. I'm meteorologist Amy Wellmuth in the NCN Weather Center.
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2: AP News, I'm Haya Panjwani. President Donald Trump said at his cabinet meeting that Social Security payments will be rescued by the crackdown on fraud by a task force led by Vice President J.D. Vance.
3: We're going to make our Social Security so strong, so good, that you'll never see anything like it. We're going to protect. I said right from the beginning, we're going to protect our people in Social Security. If the Democrats ever got in, you wouldn't have said Social Security would be bankrupt. People wouldn't be getting anything.
2: Secretary of State Marco Rubio spoke on Ebola during the meeting.
4: We cannot and will not allow any cases of Ebola to enter the United States.
2: The comments come as the Trump administration has said it's setting up a facility in Kenya where Americans exposed to Ebola can be sent for quarantine and treatment. President Trump also commended former National Intelligence Director Tulsi Gabbard as working tirelessly.
3: And then, Tulsi, we're praying for you and for your husband. Her husband's not feeling great, but he's going to feel great soon. You're going to get him better. And he's a wonderful guy.
2: AP's Julie Walker reports Alabama is asking the Supreme Court to allow the use of a congressional map helping the GOP.
5: Alabama is asking the Supreme Court to allow it to use a congressional map favoring Republicans. Despite a lower court's ruling, the map intentionally discriminates against black people. The state filed an emergency appeal with the justices Wednesday, a day after a three-judge court blocked a map with a black majority in just one of Alabama's seven congressional districts. The judges ordered Alabama to use a court-ordered map with two districts with large black populations. The appeal is the latest development following last month's Supreme Court ruling weakening the Voting Rights Act and part of a broader push by President Trump to try to preserve Republicans' slim House majority. I'm Julie Walker.
2: Nine people are missing after a Washington State paper mill tank explosion, and officials say there's no hope of survivors. More on APNews.com. This is AP News.
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8: Keep the umbrella handy. We still have some rain chances over the next couple of days. Today it's mainly cloudy and just some spotty showers or storms, so not everybody sees the rain. It's breezy at times with highs in the upper 80s. A few storms early tonight, then it's mostly cloudy with temperatures in the low 70s. We should have more sunshine through the day Thursday, still an isolated shower or storm with highs in the upper 80s. I'm meteorologist Amy Wilmoth in the NCN Weather Center.
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0: That's the way of the world, and that's Earth, Wind, and Fire on Life 103.1. There is a very comprehensive documentary on Earth, Wind, and Fire coming to HBO next month. It's from director Questlove. It's called Earth, Wind, and Fire: To Be Celestial versus the Weight of the World. It traces the band's genesis, the visionary leadership of Maurice White, and their massive cultural impact. It will debut on HBO Max Sunday, June 7th at 9 o'clock. I, for one, am looking forward to it. Bee Gees on the way later this hour. Diana Ross and the Supremes.
1: 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It's time for the 2026 Summer Reading Challenge. This year's theme is Unearth a Story, and Lee County Libraries are kicking off this year's reading challenge on Monday, June 1st from 2 to 3 at the Main Library, now on Bragg Street in Sanford. Come sign up for the reading program while enjoying some fun activities. It's the perfect way to get excited about a summer full of reading adventures. 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
4: A southerly flow across the area, so it's still very warm, very muggy, and a few showers and storms are possible later today. It's breezy with high temperatures in the upper 80s. Tonight we'll have a few thunderstorms early on, then it's mostly cloudy with temperatures in the lower 60s. We'll have more sunshine ahead Thursday, just some isolated storms possible with high temperatures back in the upper 80s. I'm meteorologist Amy Wellmuth in the NCN Weather Center.
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0: Moody Blues, I know you're out there somewhere on Life 103.1. 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

0: There's 10cc, the things we do for love on Life 103.1. And before that, Bobby Darin, If I Were a Carpenter. On the way, Gladys Knight and the Pips. 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
6: Keep the umbrella handy. We still have some rain chances over the next couple of days. Today it's mainly cloudy and just some spotty showers or storms, so not everybody sees the rain. It's breezy at times with highs in the upper 80s. A few storms early tonight, then it's mostly cloudy with temperatures in the low 70s. We should have more sunshine through the day Thursday, still an isolated shower or storm with highs in the upper 80s. I'm meteorologist Amy Wilmoth in the NCN Weather Center.
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0: Cyndi Lauper and Time After Time on Life 103.1. I'm Robin O'Brien with another exciting edition of Four Things You Didn't Know Yesterday. Number one, Kate Middleton, Princess of Wales, is a certified scuba diver. Number two, Four Things You Didn't Know Yesterday, Kool-Aid was originally marketed as Fruit Smack. Number three, Four Things You Didn't Know Yesterday, Alaska is the only state that can be typed on one row of keys on your keyboard. And finally, number four, Four Things You Didn't Know Yesterday, Knoxville, Tennessee is the place where Mountain Dew was born in 1940. Lobo on the way later this hour, Fleetwood Mac.
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5: A southerly flow across the area, so it's still very warm, very muggy, and a few showers and storms are possible later today. It's breezy with high temperatures in the upper 80s. Tonight we'll have a few thunderstorms early on, then it's mostly cloudy with temperatures in the lower 60s. We'll have more sunshine ahead Thursday, just some isolated storms possible with high temperatures back in the upper 80s. I'm meteorologist Amy Wellmuth in the NCN Weather Center.
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0: That's Peebo Bryson, If Ever You're in My Arms Again, on Life in 03.1. And before that, Jimmy Rogers, Kisses Sweeter Than Wine.
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0: That's Graceland and Paul Simon on Life 103.1. Kenny Rogers before that, Ruby Don't Take Your Love to Town. I'm Robin O'Brien. That'll wrap it up for me on this Wednesday afternoon. I thank you for taking me along, making me a part of your day today. We appreciate you listening. Stick around for Steve Kelly back in at 3. He has more of your timeless favorites, Frida Payne, standing by. Have a wonderful Wednesday. I will see you back here tomorrow morning at 10.
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2: AP News, I'm Haya Pinswani. President Donald Trump met with his cabinet for a wide-ranging discussion on the war in Iran, Ebola patients, and Trump accounts. During the meeting, Trump said that Iran is intent on making a deal to end the war.
3: They're negotiating on fumes, but we'll see what happens. Maybe we have to go back and finish it. Maybe we don't. Right now, I mean, you can speak to Steve Witkoff and Jared. They're doing a good job, but right now I think it looks like they want to just make a deal. I don't think they have a choice.
2: The United States will need years to replenish stockpiles of advanced weapons used in the Iran war. That's according to a new analysis. During the cabinet meeting, Defense Secretary Pete Hegseth said Trump is working to boost defense manufacturing.
4: $50 billion in private investments. Because of the meetings you've held, defense manufacturers are investing in new plants and new manufacturing, new production lines, so that we're getting weapons faster than ever.
2: AP's Donna Warder reports on how much CEOs are making.
5: The typical CEO compensation package rose 6% in 2025 to $17.7 million. The median pay for employees at those companies in the S&P earned $89,744, a 4.7% increase year over year. The CEO with the biggest compensation package? Tesla's Elon Musk, with a package valued at $132.3 billion, all in the form of stock awards. I'm Donna Warder.
2: Texas Attorney General Ken Paxton won the Republican nomination for U.S. Senate last night. Speaking to supporters last night, Paxton said he's particularly thankful to President Trump for his endorsement in the Republican runoff for Senate.
6: When everyone in Washington told him to abandon me and abandon the people of Texas, he didn't listen. Instead, he gave his complete and total endorsement.
2: This is AP News.
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11: Keep the umbrella handy. We still have some rain chances over the next couple of days. Today it's mainly cloudy and just some spotty showers or storms, so not everybody sees the rain. It's breezy at times with highs in the upper 80s. A few storms early tonight, then it's mostly cloudy with temperatures in the low 70s. We should have more sunshine through the day Thursday, still an isolated shower or storm with highs in the upper 80s. I'm meteorologist Amy Wilmoth in the NCN Weather Center.
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It's Player Baby Come Back on Life 103.1. Steve Kelly in this afternoon with you. One of the best written songs ever, in my opinion, from the great Jimmy Webb and delivered by Glenn Campbell. Here's Wichita Lineman, Life 103.1.

0: It's Rod Stewart, Forever Young, Life 103.1, and Steve Kelly. It is May 27th. Let's see what's trending on social media as we do each afternoon. Josh Jacobs, the Green Bay Packers star running back, was arrested yesterday and booked on several domestic violence charges. Sonny Rollins, the legendary jazz musician, has passed away at the age of 95. The Supreme Court has sided with President Trump's administration in a dispute involving free speech challenge by federal immigration judges on a policy of the government restricting what they can publicly say about immigration. Bob Horner, the Atlanta Braves star, passing away at the age of 68. And Donald Trump visited Walter Reed National Military Medical Center yesterday for his annual dental and medical evaluations. That's what's trending, and you're caught up. Life 103.1.
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4: A southerly flow across the area, so it's still very warm, very muggy, and a few showers and storms are possible later today. It's breezy with high temperatures in the upper 80s. Tonight, we'll have a few thunderstorms early on. Then it's mostly cloudy with temperatures in the lower 60s. We'll have more sunshine ahead Thursday, just some isolated storms possible with high temperatures back in the upper 80s. I'm meteorologist Amy Wilmoth in the NCN Weather Center.
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0: We are Life 103.1 WLHC. That's Genesis in Too Deep. 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It's a special Colonial Day at the Shaw House in Southern Pines. 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
2: This is Christian Flores with Moore County Cooperative Extension. Today I'd like to talk about a bold, late summer native perennial, Eutrochium fistulosum, commonly known as Joe Pieweed. Joe Pieweed belongs to the genus Eutrochium, a North American group of herbaceous flowering plants in the sunflower family. They are native to the United States and Canada and are known for their tall stature, sturdy stems, and large clusters of mauve to purple flowers that bloom from mid to late summer. Joe pieweed is particularly valuable for pollinators supporting over 30 different species of insects. Their large flower heads provide nectar for butterflies, bees, and other beneficial insects at a time of year when many other plants have finished blooming. The name Joe Pie is traditionally linked to a Native American figure often identified as a Mohican leader named Joseph Pie, who lived in Massachusetts in the 18th century. The plant has long been associated with traditional medicinal uses, including treatments for fever and urinary ailments, though such uses are historical and not a substitute for modern medical care. In the landscape, Joe Pie weeds thrive in full sun to part shade and prefer moist soils, making them excellent choices for rain gardens, pond edges, and naturalized areas. Once established, they can become dramatic focal points in late summer and early fall. If you'd like to learn more about incorporating native perennials into your garden, contact your local Cooperative Extension office.
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2: AP News, I'm Haya Pintwani. AP Washington correspondent Sagar Meghani reports, President Trump says the pivotal midterm elections are not on his mind as he deals with the Iran war.
3: The war is politically unpopular for Republicans hoping to hold their slim majorities. After saying over the weekend a deal is largely negotiated, the president acknowledged at a cabinet meeting there's more to do with Iran.
4: They're negotiating on fumes.
3: And should not try to outweigh him.
4: He's got the midterms. I don't care about the midterms.
3: He won't simply settle.
4: I didn't do this to get a crummy agreement.
3: With Pentagon Chief Pete Hegseth sitting alongside, the president says it has to be perfect. If not,
4: then the man on my left is going to finish him off.
3: Sagar Meghani, Washington.
2: A Trump administration official says they're planning to send Americans who are exposed to Ebola while abroad to a new facility in Kenya instead of flying them home to the United States. In an AP interview, Dr. Craig Spencer, a public health professor and emergency medicine doctor at Brown University who survived Ebola in 2014, says it's unrealistic to believe you can keep Ebola out because that's not how it works.
5: Not bringing or not even being willing to consider bringing Americans infected with Ebola back to the United States, or not even being willing to consider Americans who may have been exposed to Ebola back to the United States, is a moral abdication of what this country owes its own.
2: AP's Lisa Dwyer reports that authorities have nabbed two suspects wanted for burglarizing the homes of U.S. athletes.
6: Argentine police have arrested two Chilean citizens at a Buenos Aires bus station, suspected of being part of a transnational crime gang that targeted the homes of NFL stars Patrick Mahomes and Travis Kelce, and NBA players Luka Doncic and Mike Conley Jr.
2: This is...
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11: Tonight's forecast, a 30% chance of a storm early, then partly cloudy. Lows range from 65 to 70 degrees. Thursday, it's partly cloudy and hot. Highs reach the mid-80s to near 90. There will only be a small 20 to 30% chance of storms, though. And Friday, it's partly cloudy and drier. A nice day with highs in the low to mid-80s. I'm meteorologist Kat Campbell in the NCN Weather Center.
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Doobie Brothers Blackwater, and hello and good afternoon. I'm Steve Kelly with you. Here's Jerry and the Pacemakers now. Ferry Cross the Mersey, Life 103.1.

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1: Made its maiden voyage this day again, 1936. It was retired in 1967 and permanently docked in Long Beach, California. It still is there, a tourist attraction. 1937, the Golden Gate Bridge opened in San Francisco. 1957, that'll be the day from Buddy Holly was released, his only number one hit. Smokey and the Bandit hit theaters this day in 1977. 1995, Christopher Reeve was paralyzed when thrown from his horse in Virginia. Again, that was 1995. And in 2022, Top Gun Maverick was released in theaters on this day. More timeless favorites ahead. 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
2: Good evening. Tonight's forecast, an isolated storm is possible early, then it's partly cloudy. Lows range from 65 to 70 degrees. Thursday, it's partly cloudy and hot. Highs range from 85 to near 90 degrees, but storm chances are down to just 20 to 30%. It's drier Friday and partly cloudy. Highs are in the low to mid 80s. I'm meteorologist Kat Campbell in the NCN Weather Center.
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0: That is Huey Lewis in the news, Life 103.1 WLHC. 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The Lee County Cooperative Extension hosting Jamboree, Saving the Bees, one beet at a time. 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That's what's going on, Life 103.1.
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2: Plant-based diets are known to be beneficial in reducing risk of diseases such as diabetes and high blood pressure. Now there's evidence that healthier plant-based diets may lower risk of Alzheimer's disease and other dementia. The word healthier caught my eye. A study in the journal Neurology says a healthy plant-based diet prioritizes whole grains, fruits, vegetables, nuts, legumes, tea, and coffee. It says an unhealthy plant-based diet includes added sugars, fruit juices, refined grains, and potatoes that tend to be eaten as fast foods. The study followed more than 90,000 middle-aged adults for an average of 11 years. Overall, those eating the healthiest plant-based diet had a 12% lower risk of dementia than those with the unhealthiest.
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7: Tonight's forecast, a 30% chance of a storm early, then partly cloudy. Lows range from 65 to 70 degrees. Thursday, it's partly cloudy and hot. Highs reach the mid-80s to near 90. There will only be a small 20 to 30% chance of storms, though. And Friday, it's partly cloudy and drier. A nice day with highs in the low to mid-80s. I'm meteorologist Kat Campbell in the NCN Weather Center.
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2: NCN News, I'm Alyssa Vail. During a cabinet meeting, President Trump says Iran is playing the wrong game with him.
3: They thought they were going to outweigh me. You know, we'll outweigh him. He's got the midterms. I don't care about the midterms. Look what happened last night. That was the prelude to the midterms. People understand it. They know that. Very simple. Iran cannot have a nuclear weapon. I'm doing that for the world. I'm not doing it just for us. And we've had great support from other nations, by the way. We don't need it at all, but we've had great support from other nations. The problem is you always get the support when you don't need it.
2: Alabama is asking the Supreme Court to allow it to use a congressional map favoring Republicans in this year's elections. Despite a lower court's ruling, the map intentionally discriminates against black people. The state filed an emergency appeal with the justices Wednesday, a day after a three-judge court blocked a map with a black majority in just one of Alabama's seven congressional districts. Cone Health in Greensboro has partnered with Guilford Technical Community College to offer a bridge program to licensed practical nurses interested in becoming a registered nurse. Bonnie Meadows is president of the North Carolina Nursing Association and tells Spectrum News One.
4: You have to have nurses who are well prepared in order to teach them those changes and be able to research those changes. So those are really the things that are hindering our nursing faculty from being able to expand.
2: The Cone Health program starts this summer. A woman charged with shooting two lawyers outside a Wake County courthouse last week was shouting before she left the courtroom where her case against the Rollsville Police Department was being heard, according to a media report. "I'm going after you," Gwendolyn White said, according to the News and Observer, which cited an audio recording that had been released to the newspaper. Raleigh Chief of Police Rico Boyce said in the hours after the shooting that White had become belligerent during the hearing. 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
6: Good evening. Tonight's forecast, an isolated storm is possible early, then it's partly cloudy. Lows range from 65 to 70 degrees. Thursday, it's partly cloudy and hot. Highs range from 85 to near 90 degrees, but storm chances are down to just 20 to 30%. It's drier Friday and partly cloudy. Highs are in the low to mid 80s. I'm meteorologist Kat Campbell in the NCN Weather Center.
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She is the only female artist on the Saturday Night Fever soundtrack. It's Yvonne Elliman with If I Can't Have You. Steve Kelly with you, along with Marvin Gaye, Life 103.1.

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8: Tonight's forecast, a 30% chance of a storm early, then partly cloudy. Lows range from 65 to 70 degrees. Thursday, it's partly cloudy and hot. Highs reach the mid-80s to near 90. There will only be a small 20 to 30% chance of storms, though. And Friday, it's partly cloudy and drier. A nice day with highs in the low to mid-80s. I'm meteorologist Kat Campbell in the NCN Weather Center.
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This is Robbie McKenzie. I'm the short, good-looking McKenzie brother. And I listen to Live 103.1 every day. It's my favorite station. It makes me happy, makes me feel good. And I'm an international rock star.

0: George Michael and Aretha Franklin together. I knew you were waiting for me. We are Life 103.1. And as we head towards 6, Diana and the Supremes on the way, The Lost Lonely Boys, Beverly Bremers, and more coming up. 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
2: 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The PGA Tour this week is headed to the Colonial Country Club in Fort Worth for the Charles Schwab Challenge. Ben Griffith is the defending champion of the event. 7 of the top 20 golfers in the official world golf rankings in the field. J.J. Spahn, the highest rated player at number 9 in the world. Ludwig Åberg in the field, his first event since finishing tied for 4th of the PGA Championship. He's recorded 6 top 10s in 7 weeks on the tour. The Charles Schwab Challenge this week at Colonial. The LPGA Tour plays this week, the ShopRite LPGA Classic in Galloway, New Jersey. 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

0: There's the Lost Lonely Boys' Heaven from Life 103.1. Steve Kelly, I'm getting out of here and making way for Angie Michaels. She's next at the top of the hour. See you back in the morning at 7, Life 103.1.
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2: This is Christian Flores with Moore County Cooperative Extension. Today I'd like to talk about a bold, late-summer native perennial, Eutrochium fistulosum, commonly known as Joe Pieweed. Joe Pieweed belongs to the genus Eutrochium, a North American group of herbaceous flowering plants in the sunflower family. They are native to the United States and Canada and are known for their tall stature, sturdy stems, and large clusters of mauve to purple flowers that bloom from mid to late summer. Joe Pieweed is particularly valuable for pollinators supporting over 30 different species of insects. Their large flower heads provide nectar for butterflies, bees, and other beneficial insects at a time of year when many other plants have finished blooming. The name Joe Pie is traditionally linked to a Native American figure often identified as a Mohican leader named Joseph Pie, who lived in Massachusetts in the 18th century. The plant has long been associated with traditional medicinal uses, including treatments for fever and urinary ailments, though such uses are historical and not a substitute for modern medical care. In the landscape, Joe Pieweeds thrive in full sun to part shade and prefer moist soils, making them excellent choices for rain gardens, pond edges, and naturalized areas. Once established, they can become dramatic focal points in late summer and early fall. If you'd like to learn more about incorporating native perennials into your garden, contact your local Cooperative Extension office.
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6: Good evening. Tonight's forecast, an isolated storm is possible early, then it's partly cloudy. Lows range from 65 to 70 degrees. Thursday, it's partly cloudy and hot. Highs range from 85 to near 90 degrees, but storm chances are down to just 20 to 30%. It's drier Friday and partly cloudy. Highs are in the low to mid 80s. I'm meteorologist Kat Campbell in the NCN Weather Center.
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2: AP News, I'm Ben Thomas. In Eastern Congo, the number of suspected Ebola cases is nearing 1,000, with at least 220 deaths. Neighboring Uganda is closing its border after detecting 7 suspected cases. Meanwhile, Julie Walker reports President Trump's planning to keep it out of the U.S.
3: With a plan to send Americans who may have contracted it overseas to Kenya, where a U.S. treatment center will be set up, according to administration officials. An American doctor working in Congo, where health officials report more than 220 suspected Ebola deaths, was sent to Germany for treatment after contracting it. Secretary of State Marco Rubio.
4: We cannot and will not allow any cases of Ebola to enter the United States.
3: In 2014, Dr. Craig Spencer came back to the U.S. after treating Ebola patients in Africa, his life saved at a New York hospital.
5: Not even being willing to consider Americans who may have been exposed to Ebola back to the United States is a moral abdication of what this country owes its own.
3: The Trump administration banning travel here from affected countries and only letting U.S. citizens enter through select airports where they will screen them. I'm Julie Walker.
2: In the Iran war, President Trump says Tehran is negotiating on fumes and insists U.S. politics won't rush him into a deal.
6: They thought they were going to outweigh me. You know, we'll outweigh him. He's got the midterms. I don't care about the midterms. Look what happened last night. That was the prelude to the midterms. People understand it. They know that, very simple, Iran cannot have a nuclear weapon. I'm doing that for the world. I'm not doing it just for us. And we've had great support from other nations, by the way. We don't need it at all. But we've had great support from other nations. The problem is you always get the support when you don't need it.
2: In Los Angeles, actor Matthew Perry's personal assistant has been sentenced to 3 years, 5 months in prison for his role in the Friends star's death. Kenneth Iwamasa pleaded guilty to conspiracy to distribute ketamine.
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11: Tonight's forecast, a 30% chance of a storm early, then partly cloudy. Lows range from 65 to 70 degrees. Thursday, it's partly cloudy and hot. Highs reach the mid-80s to near 90. There will only be a small 20 to 30% chance of storms, though. And Friday, it's partly cloudy and drier. A nice day with highs in the low to mid-80s. I'm meteorologist Kat Campbell in the NCN Weather Center.
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7: Good evening. Tonight's forecast, an isolated storm is possible early, then it's partly cloudy. Lows range from 65 to 70 degrees. Thursday, it's partly cloudy and hot. Highs range from 85 to near 90 degrees, but storm chances are down to just 20 to 30%. It's drier Friday and partly cloudy. Highs are in the low to mid 80s. I'm meteorologist Kat Campbell in the NCN Weather Center.
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0: Marcone and Walking in Memphis. Of course, it is always a good time to be trotting around in our area. And by Friday, you have a chance to make your way to the Village Chapel in Pinehurst for a blood drive. It'll start at 10 in the morning till 3 in the afternoon. 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So make an appointment if you can. Maybe while we're listening to Petula Clark, you can go to redcrossblood.org and see Keep It On Life 103.1.
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I'm Nancy from New York City, and I moved to North Carolina, and since I have found 103.1, I do not listen to anything else. I love it.

0: Angie Michaels bringing you Crosby, Stills, and Nash as you're making your way to the Life 103.1 Facebook page. We've got another contest in the works. And besides getting a $25 Amazon gift card as a bonus, you could also get a commemorative mug to celebrate America's 250th. And all you have to do is clue us in on what song defines or represents America for you, and you can make that happen by commenting on the contest post, maybe while you're listening to the sounds of Paul Anka.
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2: NCN News, I'm Alyssa Vail. The AP's Lisa Dwyer reports that Iranians are starting to get back online.
3: Iranians are beginning to regain internet access after authorities ended a months-long shutdown after the United States and Israel attacked Iran on February 28. The decision to lift some restrictions this week come as negotiators appear to be closing in on a more permanent truce. Apps like YouTube and Instagram are still heavily restricted. Many Iranians fear access could be cut off again at a moment's notice. At the same time, the Iranian government is placing further distribution restrictions on foreign media operating within the country. I'm Lisa Dwyer.
2: President Donald Trump is asserting that Iran is negotiating on fumes and insisting November's midterm elections won't make him rush into a deal to end the nearly three-month-old conflict that spurred unease across the global economy. Speaking at the start of a cabinet meeting Wednesday, Trump expressed confidence that an agreement is near. A new audio recording obtained by the News Observer captures Gwendolyn White shouting in court minutes before she allegedly shot two attorneys outside the Wake County Courthouse in downtown Raleigh last Friday.
4: They told me you were going to do this.
5: And if you think I'm dropping your backup, I'm not dropping it. I'm going completely after you all the way up to the top.
2: It's not clear from the audio whom White was referring to, though attorney Mary Catherine Harris, one of the shooting victims, can be heard on the recording. A small two-seater plane with two people on board crashed in a wooded area just shy of the runway at an airport in Knightdale Wednesday afternoon, according to emergency officials. Fire, law enforcement, and EMS crews transported the pilot and the passenger to the hospital, where they are expected to recover. The airplane sustained heavy damage to the wings and the cockpit, according to Knightdale Fire Department Battalion Chief William Boggs. 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
1: 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Join the Moore County Historical Association on Saturday, May 30th from 10 to 4 for a special Colonial Day at the Shaw House in Southern Pines. There'll be colonial reenactors, crafts from the period, a blacksmith, and more. The event is free and open to the public. CARA is hosting Quarters for CARA auction on Sunday, May 31st, starting at 2 at the Stevens Center in Sanford. What is a quarter auction? 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

0: Neil Diamond joining us with Love on the Rocks while you might be planning on sipping on your very last Schlitz beer after some bad business decisions. And well, maybe not brewing the beer that our folks used to love and know back in the day. The brewery is done when it comes to a beer that's been around for 177 years. If you can still get your hands on some Schlitz beer at a store near you, I think I would just hold on tight to that. Because, you know, eventually, if it's possible, you might be able to sell it on eBay. Just something to keep in your back pocket for now while we move on to Peter, Paul, and Mary, because you're listening to Life 103.1.
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0: usually don't come across too many people that don't feel like dancing the night away. And you are more than welcome to make that happen while you stay with me, Angie Michaels, and Life 103.1. 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Just something to consider while we get ready to hear from Engelbert Humperdinck and bring you the sounds of Sheriff.
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